0: All right, Tom, got any upcoming agenda items? Are we canceling anything or adding anything?
1: No, just this brief preview of what some of the things we're going to be talking about in 2 weeks.
2: Anything exciting?
1: Well, depends on what lights your fire, really. The minimum municipal obligation for 2027 will be voted upon. The two pension contributions and the...

0: SIBA is being purchased, taken over. I didn't know they were publicly traded, but evidently they are. And there are the company that runs our pension investment and administration funds. It's quite a lot of money. So we'll hopefully get them here as well to just discuss what that means for the services they provide to Warminster Township. That's all I have. Thank you.
1: Thank you, John.
2: All right. Supervisors. Go ahead, John.
1: I'll go first.
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1: Your e-bikes and regular bikes in the middle of traffic during the day, cutting in and out of cars. They think they're being cute and funny. Some of them are 6 and 8 years old. It's scary. As a driver of a car, when you see kids coming at you and they think it's being funny and they don't realize the harm that could come to them as well as the drivers and how stressed they can be. We have a lot of senior drivers in Warminster, and I think we need to have a conversation with our children so that they understand the rules of riding a bike, especially an e-bike. Parents, that falls on you. So if your child gets in trouble with their e-bike and how they're riding it, parents, you're ultimately responsible, and I'm hoping that our police officers are able to address this so that we have safe roads for everybody, and you will speak with your children. They are not to be riding their e-bikes on sidewalks. I also work at ShopRite, and it's very scary when they're coming up on 30 miles an hour on an electric bike on a sidewalk where there's senior adults walking. So if you could please have a conversation with your children, I would greatly appreciate it. Thank you.
2: Thanks, Janice.
4: Well said, Janice.
2: Yeah, I mean,
4: we agree. We all agree.
2: It's scary. Parents need to talk to their children about good choices. Chuck.
5: Thank you, Mr. Chair. I'd like to congratulate the police officers on their promotions tonight, and also the John for being Assistant Director of Emergency Management. Congratulations on your promotions, and hope you do well, and I look forward to working with you. Thank you.
2: Mary?
6: Just want to remind everybody that Warminster Library's 50th anniversary Golden Celebration is coming up on October 10th from 6 p.m. to 9 p.m. Please take note of that and look at that. Thank you, Mr. Scott. And also, schools are back or going back soon. Please be careful with the kids on the street and abide by the buses, the lights, and the signals that the bus gives off. Thank you.
7: I'd like to wish everyone a happy Labor Day coming up. And I agree with everything that Ms. Charlton said about those e-bikes. They are dangerous. And every time I see them on the streets, you're worried whether you're going to hit one of them or they're going to hit you and cause a major accident. So please be aware, as Ms. Charlton said. And that's all I have to say tonight, Mr. Chair. Thank you.
2: All right, a couple things. As I said at the previous meeting, we were awarded $1 million for Shenandoah Woods through the RATP program. That's still in the process of going through administrative process. The contractor, Banky, did a fantastic job removing all the slabs and the foundations. And we're just about finished. I have a redevelopment authority meeting tomorrow. We'll go over all that. But good news, they're only about a week or two away from completing that. And then we'll have to start getting into site work. Mr. Kennard?
8: Correct.
2: But we have $1 million coming to us. And I'm also working with Senator Farry's office to get the Five Ponds Golf Course on the line item for the RACP grants. They're good for 10 years. So that'll offset some of the costs if we can get that line item in. I've been diligent, and Mr. Farry's been working with me. And thanks for the $1 million from the state, and we're going to continue to chip away at Shenandoah Woods. It's going to be a wonderful project, but it's awful costly. So thanks again for everyone. That's all I have. Be safe for the rest of the summer, and I'll entertain a motion to adjourn.
1: So moved.
2: Second. Thank you.
0: See you in 2 weeks.
7: We don't even need a second right now.

0: All righty. That's Bread there with I Want to Make It With You. Charlie Rich gave us The Most Beautiful Girl. The Brooklyn Bridge was The Worst That Could Happen. The Fifth Dimension, One Less Bell to Answer. And we opened it up tonight with Joy to the World by Three Dog Night. My name's George Haggerty. This is the New Band Box here on 89.3 FM, WRDV, your classic rock show here on a Thursday night now, where we feature music from the 60s, 70s, and sometimes even a little beyond. But we got some great stuff planned for you tonight, so stick around, because we're only going to be here till 7, township meeting coming up, and I'm sure they got some important business they want to talk to you about. But Vinyl Closet Records presents the 6th Annual Sheep Fest on Sunday, August 30th at the Ardmore Music Hall. 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

All right, taking that midnight train to Georgia with Gladys Knight and the Pips. And, yeah, let me tell you some good stuff here. Before the break, we had Indiana Wants Me. That was R. Dean Taylor. Without You was Nielsen. And Crimson and Clover was Tommy James and the Shondells. And my name's George Haggerty. And this is Grand Funk Railroad.

0: Well, that just about does it for me. They got a township meeting coming up around 7, and I hope you'll stay tuned afterwards for that, because Jim Miller will be here with his great show, and he always prepares a great show. He puts a lot of time and effort in, folks, so make sure you stick around and listen. That'll be coming up after the township meeting. If there's any time left, I'll be back. But I think... For the most part, I'm going to be saying goodbye at this point. Let you know that you heard Wichita Lineman by Glenn Campbell. Beach Baby, First Class. Nice to be with you, Gallery. And we're at American Band, Grand Funk Railroad. We're going to leave you with a couple of Elvis songs, being that we lost Elvis Sunday. It was Sunday 49 years ago. Elvis died, so we'll leave you with some Elvis. The Southampton Library's Romance Book Club, with a slice of spice, meets the third Wednesday of each month from 6:30 to 7:30 p.m. Books are available at the front desk, and copies may also be found in Cloud Library, Hoopla, and Libby. 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
1: That's right, you reached the Sound Connection. I am Jim Miller, your DJ and host of the Sound Connection. 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We broadcast out of Hat Barrel. And, of course, you can always call the booth and talk to the DJ on duty. And that would be me at 215-674-8002. We're keeping up with our summer theme, like we've been doing all summer long. And this one's going to be summer destinations. We already did New Jersey, but we're going to do, let's see, the Caribbean, California, Hawaii, Mexico. We'll also feature music from the vacation movies. And we got, what is our nursery rhyme? We're going to do...

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But we've got that coming up also. So, without being delaying any further, let's get back to some music.

0: All right, we started out with the Caribbean. So we dealt with Caribbean Queen, Billy Ocean, Island Girl, Elton John, Pass the Duchy by Musical Youth, and Eddie Grant, Electric Avenue. Interesting thing about the Musical Youth song, they were young. They were under 18 years old, all of them. And the song was supposed to be Pass the Coochie, which is a reference to marijuana. So they changed it to Duchy, which is a pot. And they got away with it. So there you go. So what did we have coming up? Oh, we got some Madonna. We got all kinds of things coming up. Some requests came in, so we're going to get to those. But right now we're going to talk about the annual Doylestown United Methodist Church Peach Festival. They'll be held on Saturday, August 29th, from 8 in the morning till 2 in the afternoon, right there on the church campus, which is located at 320 East Swamp Road, right there in Doylestown. There'll be a flea market, dealer tables, food, plants, and a wide variety of things to do. All the proceeds will benefit the Lynn Murphy Scholarship Fund. If you need more information, especially a dealer reservation form, you can email peachfest@doylestownumc.com or call 215-348-5224. And that'll get that all done. All right, I got one more thing to do, then we'll get back to the music.
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All right, we have The Tide Is High by Blondie and Madonna, La Isla Bonita, keeping that Caribbean flow going. We did get a few requests, so we're going to get to those right now. And then we're going to do our You Be the Judge. I might get in trouble for this one because I'm going to be tearing into one of the most popular rock and roll songs ever made, and they might have ripped it off. And that would be the band Led Zeppelin. So, and their biggest, most famous song, well, You'll Be the Judge. And then we'll get to our nursery rhyme a little later. This old man, he played one, he played knick-knack on my drum with a knick-knack paddywhack. Give a dog a bone, this old man came rolling home. We're going to get to that in about a moment. But right now, we'll get a few of those summer destination requests.

0: All right. We had some requests right there. We had Kokomo by the Beach Boys, Margaritaville by Jimmy Buffett, and Escape, the Pina Colada song by Rupert Holmes. So there you go with that. Well, that's interesting. All right. Sorry about that. We're going to get back to the music in a moment while we take care of that little noise.
1: A flood warning has been issued for Montgomery County and Philadelphia County, effective until 1:45 a.m.
0: There you go. A flood warning for Philadelphia and Montgomery County till 1:45. That was this interruption for. All right, let's get back to the music, and we're going to do a little controversy. The band Spirit, they had some moderate success. They had a song called Taurus. And Led Zeppelin had a song called Stairway to Heaven. Taurus came out in 1968, Stairway to Heaven in 1971, and they ended up in court over this song, Taurus.

0: All right, so what is your opinion? Did they steal that song or what?
1: Well, apparently both Spirit and Led Zeppelin were on the same bill, and they played Tars with Led Zeppelin somewhere in the stadium at the time. But they did end up suing, and Led Zeppelin won because they said a lot of that tracking, the chord progressions, were very common among many songs. And it doesn't take anything away from that great song off that great album, Led Zeppelin IV. I like to play tracks off of that all the time. So there you go. We got a couple things to do real quick. The Medford, New Jersey Historic Society's annual flea market will be held on September 12th, that's a Saturday, between 8 and 2 at Kirby's Mill. Kirby's Mill is located at 275 Church Road, right there in Medford. You can support the society and at the same time avail yourself of the opportunity to purchase a wide variety of antique and artisan and handmade goods. You will also have a chance to learn about the town's unique history. For information, call 609-654-7767 or check them out on Medford Historical Society at gmail.com. And we got one more thing to do, and then we'll get back to some more music.
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Jim Miller, the host of The Sound Connection on RDVFM Radio Delaware Valley. We started this adventure, this summertime destination show, 9 o'clock or so, and we'll go till midnight. Yes, we're doing summer themes all summer long, but this one's destinations. We did a lot down in the Caribbean and some summer beverages. We also did our little You Be the Judge section. And now, we did Rockaway Beach by the Ramones. That's pretty close to here. And the Ventures, Hawaii 5-0. And, of course, the generic Vacation, Needing a Vacation by the Go-Go's. And if you haven't had your vacation yet, you're running out of time this summer. It's almost the end of August. Labor Day is a couple weeks away. So there you go. All right, we got a nursery rhyme to deal with. We'll do this one and then one next week, I think. Nursery rhyme today. This old man, he played one. He played knick-knack on my drum with a knick-knack paddywhack. Give a dog a bone. This old man came rolling home. Old man.

0: All right, This Old Man, he played one. Well, we played Old Man by Neil Young and One by Three Dog Night. He played Knick Knack on My Drum. So we play Bang My Drum All Day by Todd Rundgren and The Knack, Your Number or Your Name, and Give a Dog a Bone. Well, Give It a Dog a Bone by AC/DC rounded that out because This Old Man came rolling home. All right. The African-American Museum of Bucks County is officially open. 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

All right, we had some California music there. We had California Sun by the Rivieras, and then two songs called California Girls. One is a remake by David Lee Roth, and the other one is by Katy Perry, except hers is spelled G-U-R-L-S. So we were singing about them California Girls and the California Sun. We'll get some more California songs on, but right now we're going to take a vacation with National Lampoon. That's our movie that we're going to deal with today. Songs from movie, but this time it's movies, because there were six movies. We'll probably do bits from, well, three of the movies. Of course, there was Vacation, European Vacation, Christmas Vacation, Vegas Vacation, and then the reboot of Vacation and the Christmas Vacation 2. So we'll cover some of the songs. And we'll start with the one that kind of got it all started.

ba ba ba ba boom ba ba da da da da da da da da da da da da da da da da da da da da da da da da da da da da da da da da da da da da da da da da da da da da da da da da da da da da da da da da da da da da da da da da da da da da da da da da da da da da da da da da da da da da da da da da da da da da da da da da da da da da da da da da da da da da da da da da da da da da da da da da da da da da da da da da da da da da da da da da da da da da da da da da da da da da da da da da da da da da da da da da da da da da da da da da da da da da da da da da da da da da da da da da da da da da da da da da da da da da da da da da da da da da da da da da da da da da da da da da da da da da da da da da da da da da da da da da da da da da da da da da da da da da da da da da da da da da da da da da da da da da da da da da da da da da da da da da da da da da da da da da da da da da da da da da da da da da da da da da da da da da da da da da da da da da da da da da da da da da da da da da da da da da da da da da da da da da da da da da da da da da da da da da da da da da da da da da da da da da da da da da da da da da

0: All right, a little block of music from the Vacation movie series, the National Lampoon Vacation series. We had two from the original movie, Holiday Road by Lindsey Buckingham, and I'm So Excited by the Pointer Sisters. And then we had two from European Vacation with Beverly D'Angelo, that's the mom, doing Hey Big Spender, and Robert Palmer doing Some Like It Hot. And then we ended up with some Dean Martin from Vegas Vacation, Ain't That a Kick in the Head. And we got one more song from the Vegas Vacation soundtrack coming up in a moment. But first, we need to talk about a few things. How about we talk about what is artificial intelligence and how does it work? Well, you can go to the Huntington Valley Library, and you can find out on October 1st, that's a Thursday, between 7 and 8. Mitch Marcus, RCA professor and in Artificial Intelligence Emirates. He's in the Department of Computers and Information Science at the University of Pennsylvania. He will discuss how do chatbots work? Do they really understand? Why might we want to limit what AI programs can do, and a lot of other topics. You need to register for that. The library is located at 625 Red Lion Road in Huntington Valley. And if you need more details or you want to register, you can call 215-947-5138 or visit hvlibrary.org. And let's do this.
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All right, all right, all right. You reached the last hour of the Sound Connection for this week. We come on at 9 o'clock and go till midnight on RDVFM Radio Delaware Valley. We had some calls today at 215-674-8002. Of course, you can stream us on WRDV.org because we got people listening in Idaho, in Florida, South Carolina, New Jersey, all over the place. So thank you for listening. And, well, let's see. We're doing vacations, going on vacation destinations. So we ended with Ready to Go, because you should always be ready to go. And that was by Republica. And that was from one of the vacation movies. And then we started with On the Run, because when you're on vacation, you're always on the run. And that was by a progressive rock band called Lake from Germany. Had their first album and a couple others. Really liked that band. And this is where we do some progressive rock music this half hour. And we started with Lake, and we're going to do, well, Planes, Trains, and Automobiles. How's that sound? We got three songs that represents transportation by train, car, and plane. And I'll give you the bands. Jethro Tull, Rush, and 10cc. So let's get that started right now.

0: All right, there's some progressive rock about transportation. We had Jethro Tull, Locomotion Breath, of course, about trains. Rush, Red Barchetta, which is about a car. And 10cc, Mandy Fly Me, about flying. And there we go. We got another one coming up, Porcupine Tree with Trains. And that'll end this particular block of progressive rock music. But first, we're going to talk about the Doylestown Arts Festival. It returns to the county seat downtown September 12th and 13th with an impressive live musical lineup on 5 stages and a juried art exhibit to celebrate the 35th year of this particular event. And the event is free to the public, of course, thanks to the generosity of Discover Doylestown and LBK Design Build and some other volunteers. If you need a schedule of times of artists at other events, visit dtownartsfestival.com or go to the Doylestown Arts Festival website. It sounds like a lot of fun, so you should maybe check it out, especially if you're up that area. All right, what else do we got? Well, let's do this, and then we'll get back to some music.
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Okay. All right. We had Porcupine Tree with Trains in the last half hour. Then we opened with A Trip to Miami with Miami Vice Theme. And then we had, let's see, oh, yes, we had Will Smith with Miami. And the Blues Brothers Going Back to Miami. So we have to hit Miami if we're going to look about summer destinations. We got one more summer destination left. So let's take a trip to Mexico. We're going to ride like a wind down there.

0: All right. We had Christopher Cross, Ride Like the Wind. And we had Steve Miller, Going to Mexico. And James Taylor, Mexico. So there is that. Well, the Friends of Abington's Library's Fall Book and Plant Sale takes place on Saturday, September 26th, between 10 a.m. and 3 p.m. You can get used books, native plants, bake items. 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We got to do this.
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All right. Where have we been today? Well, we took our little vacation destination all over the place. We ended up, started in the Caribbean. We ended up, places like Kokomo and Margaritaville, too. Ended up in Rockaway Beach. We ended up, of course, in Hawaii for a brief moment. We also ended up in taking a vacation with the Griswold family. And we ended up in Miami and Mexico. And now we were in south of the border with Herb Albert and the Tijuana Brass. And I think it's time to get back into the USA. So that's where we're going to go to next. But first, I want to thank everybody for listening and calling. I am Jim Miller, your DJ and host of The Sound Connection. We're here every Thursday between 9 p.m. and midnight on RDVFM Radio Delaware Valley. I hope to hear from you next week, and you might hear me during the week at some point, filling in for somebody like I did last Saturday. And, of course, Mark, if a dark's taken over, hey, thanks for listening, and you all have a good night. But we're back in the USA.

This portion of our programming day is underwritten by Protect Our Youth from Steroids, also known as POISE, a registered 501c3 nonprofit organization dedicated to exposing individuals and organizations that promote and glorify steroid use to our youth. POISE has assisted in getting legislation passed at the state and federal level, which has successfully helped push back those promoting steroid use. Protect Our Youth from Steroids is an official endorser of the Rodchenkov Anti-Doping Act that is now a federal law. And POISE founder Al Thompson has given presentations on the dangers and promotion of steroid use to over 12,000 high school student athletes and other groups around the country free of charge. To learn how you can help or to ask about having Al Thompson speak at your school or group, email protectouryouthfromsteroids@aol.com or visit their website, poise.org. RDVFM thanks POISE, Protect Our Youth from Steroids, for supporting community radio in the Delaware Valley.

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Well, hello there. 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And you can also tell your smart speaker to play WRDV as well. Coming to you live and local from the Todd H. Allen Broadcast Studios here in downtown Hatboro. It is Mark After Dark with you each and every late Thursday night, early Friday morning. From midnight to 2, playing the songs that you remember, but certainly not forgotten. Plus, the great features. We got Country Highway Throwback at 1220. We will recognize Kenny Rogers' Birthday in Heaven. Also, let's take a Yacht Rock Cruise at 1235. Another Disco Fever Party set at 1250. More songs that made the music charts back in 1976, 50 years ago. Classic TV theme song at 105. And for the next couple weeks, we'll feature some of your favorite TV sitcoms or TV shows that debuted in 1976. And then at about 120, we'll go back inside the MTV vault. We'll play the first video that MTV aired. You know, the song that became the first video that MTV played when it signed on the air back on August 1st,

years all of a sudden now. Take two. August 1st, 1981. And what I meant to say was 45 years ago. All right, now we got the timing situated there. And then we'll do another installment of the 1976 Rewind at around 1:35. Studio numbers 215-674-8002. If you need music while you're sleeping, or if you can't sleep and need some late night entertainment, you come to the right place on the radio dial. It's late night flashbacks here on your community radio station. And so sit back, relax, and hope you enjoy this week's musical presentation. And speaking of artists that are celebrating a birthday, an upcoming birthday, well, this Sunday, August 23rd, Rick Springfield will turn 77 years old. As a matter of fact, he's coming to Bensalem to do a concert at the Excite Center at Parks Casino on Thursday, December the 3rd. And here's one of the songs that Rick Springfield's best known for from back in the 80s. It's Jessie's Girl, right here on Late Night Flashbacks.

0: Late Night Flashbacks on RDVFM. Ron Dante and the Archies. And Sugar Sugar and Ron Dante, of course, who was a lead vocals for the group. This Saturday, August 22nd, he turns 81 years old. And before that, we heard from Europe and Carrie and songwriter and lead vocals for the group, Joey Tempest. He turned 63 this past Wednesday, August the 19th. Also heard from Isaac Hayes and his version of Let's Stay Together, and his birthday in heaven was yesterday, Thursday, August 20th. He would have turned 84 years old this year. He would have turned 84 this year. He passed away back on August the 10th of 2008. And we also heard from the Buckinghams and Kind of a Drag. And also celebrating a birthday from the Buckinghams as guitarist Carl Giammarisi. Actually, his birthday is today. Today is Friday, August 21st. He turns 79 years old today. And then Rick Springfield did Jesse's Girl. And, of course, he turns 77 this upcoming Sunday, August the 23rd. It's 12, coming up actually now on 1223. 23 minutes past the midnight hour with Mark After Dark. And coming up next, our Country Highway throwback song from Kenny Rogers. And him. And actually, today is his birthday in heaven. He would have turned 88 years old today and this year. He passed away back on March 20th of 2020. So this year marked 6 years since his passing. So we will hear something from Kenny Rogers coming up for our Country Highway throwback song for this week. And also, we'll take a Yacht Rock cruise coming up in just a bit as well, in around 12:35. But first, the Bucks County Classic Bike Race returns to Doylestown for its 22nd year on Sunday, September 13th. Racing starts with amateur categories in the morning and pro categories in the afternoon. All events for the day take place on a 1.4-mile closed circuit course in the heart of Doylestown. An expo area on Court Street between Pine and Broad will feature food trucks, local businesses, and bike industry partners. Inside the course from 10 a.m. to 5 p.m. is the Doylestown Arts Festival with artists and live music. 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That's another note. From the RTV Community Bulletin Board, more flashbacks. The songs that you remember, but certainly not forgotten, coming up right after this.
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The Shy Lights here on Late Night Flashbacks on RDVFM. And oh, girl. And Robert Squirrel Lester, he would have turned 84 on August 16th. He passed away back on January 21st of 2010. And also from the group, celebrating a birthday next Monday, August 24th, is Marshall Thompson, who was a singer with the Shy Lights. He also is turning 84 next Monday, the 24th of August. And before that, we heard from NSYNC. And I Want You Back. And speaking of NSYNC, J.C. Chazé's turned the Big 50 back on Saturday, August the 8th. And our Country Highway throwback in recognition of his birthday in heaven today, Friday, August 21st, Kenny Rogers and Coward of the County. He would have turned 88 this year. He passed away back on March 20th of 2020. It's 12:39, 21 minutes from the hour, 1 a.m. It's on Mark After Dark here on Late Night Flashbacks. All right. Running a little behind here, so let's get right to our, let's take a Yacht Rock crew song for this week. And it comes from an actor and singer who's also his birthday. His birthday in heaven was August 18th. He would have turned 74 this year, and he passed away back on September 14th of 2009. And I'm talking about Patrick Swayze, and this was the song that he was best known for. This was off the movie soundtrack Dirty Dancing, and here is She's Like the Wind right here on Late Night Flashbacks.

0: Love and Rockets here on Late Night Flashbacks with So Alive. And Daniel Ash, who plays the guitar for the group, he turned 69 back on Friday, July the 31st. And before that, the Alan Parsons Project and Time. And Graham Dye, who was a singer-songwriter and a guitar player for the group. Let's see. He turned 65 back on Sunday, August the 2nd. And Patrick Swayze for our Let's Take a Yacht Rock Cruise song for this week. And She's Like the Wind, of course, that was off the Dirty Dancing movie soundtrack. And Patrick Swayze's birthday in heaven was August the 18th. He would have turned 74 this year. He passed away back on September 14th of 2009. Is Mark After Dark coming up on 12:54, 6 minutes from the hour, 1 a.m. Just a couple weather alerts. There was a flash flood warning for, let's see, South Central Montgomery County and Northwest Philadelphia County. That goes until 1:45. And they just, the National Weather Service just issued a new flood warning. And this is for Northeast Philadelphia County. And this goes until 4:45 a.m. So you've been out, you know, some of the roads are flooded. Some roads are closed. So, if you are out, if you see barricades up on a blocking a roadway, don't even attempt to go through it. It is there for a reason, okay? So, like, turn around, don't drown, don't put yourself at risk, and, you know, no reason to put, you know, first responders at risk as well. So, if you see a barricade, just turn around and take an alternate route home or wherever you have to go on this early Friday morning. And coming up, our Disco Fever party set, more songs that charted on the music charts back in 1976, 50 years ago. So we will do that coming up, as well as our 1976 themed classic TV theme song as well. But first, Lansdale's Founders Day 2026 celebration is just around the corner. Join the all day across town celebration on Saturday, August 29th. That's a week from Saturday. That's next Saturday coming up. Starting with a farmer's market at 9 a.m. at Pendale Middle School, festivities include a health and wellness fair, along with an art show and a classic car show and parade along Susquehanna Avenue and Vine Street. There's also going to be family fun, vendors, and live music. We'll continue into the evening and will be capped off with a grand fireworks display at 9 p.m. Visitors are encouraged to enjoy the borough's delicious dining establishments as Founders Day crosses over Lansdale Restaurant Week. For more information on festivities, activities, and participating restaurants, please visit discoverlansdale.org. That's another note for the RTV Community Bulletin Board. More music coming up right after this.
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It's 11 minutes past the hour, 1 a.m. Mark After Dark with you each and every late Thursday night, early Friday morning from midnight to 2 a.m. It's the songs that you remember, but certainly not forgotten. And I'm coming to you live and local from the Todd H. Allen Broadcast Studios here in downtown Hatboro. Phone number 215-674-8002. And we just heard from the Supremes. And these were disco dance songs. They were some of the top disco dance songs that made the music charts 50 years ago, back in 1976. And yeah, the Supremes had one. And I'm going to let my heart do the walking. And let's see, we also have Vicky Sue Robinson and Turn the Beat Around. And the Ohio Players and Love Roller Coaster. And let's get right to, oh, before I get to the classic TV theme song, you know what? There was one other birthday I did not mention. You know, earlier I played something from the Box Tops. Actually, no, I did not play. Oh, that was the Buckinghams. No, I have not gotten to the Box Tops. Yeah, actually, we will get to the Box Tops coming up in just a bit, because Gary Talley actually celebrated a birthday recently. So we'll get to that in just a few moments. See, I'm thinking one thing, and I'm also thinking something else. Ah, it's just one of those days, one of those weeks, you know. Anyhow. All right, let's get to our classic TV theme song. So, thinking 1976 here for our classic TV theme song. I'm actually going to think 1976 themed for the next, few weeks. And these were shows that debuted in 1976. And the first one we're going to feature was actually started out as a summer series that aired on ABC. And it first aired on August 5th, 1976, just, series for the summer. But then, the show really became popular. And so, the folks decided, we're going to bring it back, as other, shows, didn't do that well. So, so this TV show came back for the remainder of three seasons, returning on November 13th, 1976, and its final episode aired on April 28th of 1979. Of course, starred Ernest Thomas, Haywood Nelson, Fred Berry, along with Daniel Lee Spencer, Mabel King, and Shirley Hemphill. And the theme song was performed by Henry Mancini. And this is the classic TV theme song from What's Happening, which premiered 50 years ago, and it's right here on Late Night Flashbacks.

0: There are the box tops here on Late Night Flashbacks on RTVFM and The Letter. Yes, and as I was mentioning, Gary Talley, who's a vocalist and lead guitarist and also a sitar player for the group. Yeah, he does so many different things. He turned 79 back on Monday, August the 17th. And before that, I gave you a little extra disco from Sister Sledge and We Are Family. And why, you ask? Well, Kim Sledge, singer with the group, celebrating her birthday today, Friday, August 21st. She turns 69 years old today. And, yeah, happy birthday to Kim Sledge. And then our, we had our classic TV theme song that premiered 50 years ago back in 1976. From Henry Mancini and the theme song from What's Happening. 21 minutes past the hour, 1 a.m. It is hour number two of Late Night Flashbacks with Mark After Dark. Coming up next, well, going to go back into the MTV vault and play a song that became the first video that aired on MTV when they signed on back on August the 1st of 1981, 45 years ago. That's right, 45 years ago, MTV signed on the air, playing all your favorite music videos. Well, they're actually, you know, doing a lot of different programming these days. Anyhow, always think back to the days of just turning on MTV and, you wanted your MTV, you just wanted to watch your favorite music videos, and we're going to play the very first song that MTV aired coming up in just a few moments. Also, we're going to do another installment of the 1976 Rewind at about 1:35. So don't go anywhere. More great music still to come. But first, the 23rd annual Marsville Jazz and Arts Festival will take place on Sunday, September 27th, from 1 to 5:30 p.m. at Williamson Park. 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There will be local artists and artwork on display, and food trucks will be available to satisfy your hunger. Williamson Park is located along Delmore Avenue in Morrisville, and parking is free. For more information on the festivities, please call Nancy Sherlock at 215-630-7887. That's another note from the RTV Community Bulletin Board. Don't go anywhere. The music continues right after this.
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Walter Williams and the OJs. And Darling, Darling Baby. As Walter Williams turns 84 next Tuesday, August 25th. And before that, we heard the song that became the very first video played on MTV back on August 1st, 1981. That was the date 45 years ago MTV made its debut. And that was the Buggles, and Video Killed the Radio Star. And by the way, Thursday, August 20th was National Radio Day. So I want to wish a happy National Radio Day to all the all my fellow DJs here at RDV-FM, my fellow DJs, colleagues, and friends, and to all the Philadelphia area on-air personalities as well. And time now is 1:35, 25 minutes from the hour, 2 a.m., as we come down home stretch for this week's edition of Late Night Flashbacks with Mark After Dark. And right now, let's do another installment of the 1976 Rewind. Songs going back, well, songs going back 50 years ago. And these were songs that charted on, you know, the Billboard music charts and some songs that also charted on the AT40 charts as well. You know the best songs from that year, 1976. So here is, to start off this week's edition of the 1976 Rewind, going back to the Saturday Night Fever movie soundtrack. Here is Walter Murphy and A Fifth of Beethoven.

0: It's Late Night Flashbacks here on RDVFM, and we just finished up that installment of the 1976 Rewind with the brothers Johnson, and the name of that song was I'll Be Good to You, and these were songs that charted back in 1976, 50 years ago. We're going to do another installment of the 1976 Rewind next week, feature more great songs from that year. Of course, America celebrated its 250th birthday this year, so we're looking back 50 years ago when some of your favorite, looking back at some of your favorite songs that charted back in 1976. And also, before that, we heard from David Bowie and Golden Years. I believe it's the first time I've played that song here on Late Night Flashback. So we'll call it a Late Night Flashback's debut song. And Boss Gads did Lowdown, and certainly that's not the first time I've played that song. I've featured that many times here on the show. And also started off with Walter Murphy from the Saturday Night Fever movie soundtrack in A Fifth of Beethoven. 1:53, 7 minutes from the hour of 2 a.m. It's Mark After Dark with you here on Late Night Flashbacks. And Central Bucks High School, class of 1958, will hold their 68th reunion on October 3rd at the Plumsteadville Inn in Plumsteadville. For more information, contact Dr. Smith, that's DRSMITH 524 at Verizon.net. 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Or you can call this number, 215-896-9923. It's 215-896-9923. That's another note from the RTV Community Bulletin Board. Back to wrap up the show right after this.
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2: 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AAA is usually seen in male smokers over the age of 60. 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
0: And that'll wrap it up for this week's edition of Late Night Flashbacks here on Radio Delaware Valley. I thank you so much for listening. And I invite you to come back again next Thursday night from midnight to 2, when we will do it all over again. And speaking of late night entertainment, coming up next for your overnight entertainment, it is the best music from the jazz age through the big band swing era from the 20s through the 50s. And guess who's back later on this morning at 8 a.m.? The one, the only, Connie Gale returns with the Friday Morning Canteen. Yes, the Friday Morning Canteen was preempted last week while we were off the air so that our engineers can do some much-needed technical maintenance and equipment upgrades. But Connie will be back. 8 a.m. to noon. Of course, she's got a great menu of songs along with her continental breakfast and maybe 2 weeks' worth of freshly brewed coffee, along with freshly baked donuts, and of course, her Love, Luck, and Lollipop. So, welcome back, Connie, later on this morning, 8 to noon, right here on Radio Delaware Valley. I'll be back Saturday night at 10 for Sports Page. Yes, joining me will be Rock Hoffman and Chris Burden. And we expect Al Thompson to be calling in from Foxborough to give us a recap of Eagles preseason game number 2 as they will take on the New England Patriots. So we'll talk some Eagles, Phillies, NASCAR, and a whole lot more. So tune in Saturday night at 10 for a Sports Page here on Radio Delaware Valley. Hope everybody has a great upcoming weekend. Please don't be out there drinking and driving. And if you are driving this overnight, please be careful. If you see a road closed because of flooding or something else, turn around and take an alternate route home, because the barricades are there for a reason. So please just be careful on the roads overnight and even into tomorrow. Some roads still may be flooded or closed, so just keep that in mind. So until we meet again, Mark After Dark says take care and be safe. Good night and good morning.

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afternoon. Here of late she's playing with a band. Let me tell you of this baby at the Baby Grand. 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

0: The other day, the boys were fooling around with some strayed chords, and we cooked up a tune, but we didn't have a title. Since we have two electric instruments in the sextet, the guitar and the vibraharp, we decided to call it AC and DC Current.
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2: 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Their One Flew Over the Cuckoo's Nest runs September 25th through October the 10th. This is the unforgettable story of a mental hospital and its inhabitants. When a brash new inmate arrives, the rigid program of the ward, headed by tyrannical Nurse Ratchet, is thrown up for grabs. In a world where sanity means conformity and following the rules is the only way to survive, One Flew Over the Cuckoo's Nest is a powerful exploration of both the beauty and the danger of being an original. 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
1: Pardon me, is this John Silver?
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0: And good morning. Welcome to the canteen. Connie Gill here with the music menu of songs from days gone by but not forgotten here at WRDV, WLBS, and WTHA-FM. And we are streaming live, WRDV.org, right from the Todd Allen Studio in Hatboro, Pennsylvania. Good morning, canteen listeners. So glad you tuned in on this Friday morning, August the 21st, 2026. Good morning, good morning, good morning. Big over-the-air hug to all of you. And so glad to know that you're out there this morning on this lovely, lovely morning. I hope you all survived the weather last night. And I know there was a bit more action and more in other areas, possible tornadoes and everything, but I hope you all made it through all that rain okay. And so far, we're okay here. I don't think we lost power. Didn't get any phone calls, so we're good to go here in downtown Hatboro, Pennsylvania, in the RDV studios. And how do you like your eggs in the morning? Helen O'Connell and Dean Martin open up the canteen this morning. This week's selection of Moonlight Serenade was by Vince Giordano and his Nighthawks. And, of course, God Bless America by Kate Smith. And I hope you all have had a great week and your Friday morning is off to a good start. We'll be together till 12 noon, keeping you company for whatever you have planned on this Friday morning. And then Vic Miles is in with the 12 o'clock jump. All right, here we go. Getting the canteen started. The virtual coffee and donuts are served. And let's get rolling with a few selections by Artie Shaw and his orchestra from around 1938. Good morning.
1: And what to say about They Say? Well, we'll say the charming Helen Forrest will sing They Say. Artie Shaw plays, and that's enough said.

Now we have a poignantly romantic and highly popular love song of the day. The words to be given by Helen Forrest, the music by Artie Shaw. Who blew out the flames?

0: And that was Helen Forrest with Artie Shaw and his orchestra. She first sang They Say, followed by Who Blew Out the Flame, from Artie Shaw's The Radio Years from 1938. 8:20 on this Friday morning, August 21st, 2026. I'm Connie Gill, and you're listening to Connie's Canteen here on the IDV Radio Network. The Secret Cinema returns to...
1: I want to say about what? They Say...
0: Hello, Artie, you're done. Go have some coffee and donuts. The Secret Cinema returns to historic Glenn Ford Mansion along the Delaware River on Thursday, September the 10th, to present the rare silent film The Blasphemer, an independent production made in 1921 by a mysterious religious organization. 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

Bing Crosby and Rosemary Clooney with Billy May and his orchestra, two songs that recorded in 1965. Hear that band, and before that, New Vienna Woods, Bing and Rosie. And then before that, we heard Vic Damone sing Cherokee, Let's Stop the Clock, Larry Cotton with Horace Height and his Musical Nights, Canteen Bounce, Henry Bussey, and that was from 1941. And coming up next, Joe Stafford here at Connie's Canteen on RDV Radio.

In a garden, I felt a bump and heard an old beg your pardon. Suddenly I saw polka dots and moonbeams all around a pug-nosed dream. The music started and was I the perplexed one?

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0: there, Texas. 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

0: Marion Hutton and Tex Benegie from 1940, Sweet Potato Piper before that, Ray Eberly from the same year, Polka Dots and Moonbeams, Glenn Miller and his orchestra, Yours Is My Heart Alone from 1940, and we started out with Joe Stafford, Stanley Steamer. NAMI, N-A-M-I, Bucks County, hosts an in-person anxiety and depression group every Monday at 7 p.m. at the NAMI office, which is located at 1432 Easton Road, Suite 2E in Warrington. They host a group via Zoom on the 2nd and the 4th Wednesdays at 6:30 p.m. You must register to attend the online group, and for more information, please visit namibuckspa.org or call 215-343-3055. That's 215-343-3055. And I'm Connie Guillen. You're listening to Connie's Canteen here on RDV Radio. Good morning, Canteen listeners. Big over-the-air hug to you. So glad you tuned in this morning. It's nice to know you're out there. And we'll continue with the music after these messages and Joni James at 10.
1: Under the Constitution, America is a republic. The First Amendment secures our ability to change our political laws by protecting our rights to religion, assembly, press, petition, and speech. We're the only country born from the idea that people must be free to pursue their happiness, uninhibited by the government. This has kept us as one nation under God through 2.5 centuries of peaceful transition of power. The United States are at the top of the world today, but the graveyard of history is full of the remains of once mighty empires. Will our republic degenerate into an oligarchy as Rome did 2,000 years ago? Or is the best yet to come for the land of the free? Jefferson warned how easy it is for liberty to yield and government to gain ground. This process is not unstoppable. The future of America depends on our support for the principles of the Constitution. It's an American thing.
2: Liberty. It's an American thing. From AmericanThing.org.
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0: Tommy Dorsey and Quartet, and this tune was from 1938, Annie Laurie, before that Frank Sinatra and the Pied Pipers from 1940, and he sang Dolores. Milkman's Matinee, Edith Wright with Tommy Dorsey and his Clambake 7, and that was from 1937. If There Is Someone Lovelier Than You was nicely sung by Dick Haymes. That was from 1955. And we started out with Avalon by E.G. Kitamura and the All-Stars here at Connie's Canteen on the RDV Radio Network. The Laurel House Domestic Violence Center is hosting an enlightening breakfast event called Breaking the Silence. And this takes place on September the 24th at the Bell at the Blue Bell Country Club, located at 1800 Tournament Drive in Blue Bell. It takes place from 8:30 a.m. to 10:30 a.m. This event is dedicated to strengthening the bridge between health care and survivor safety. 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
1: I actually drop better when I'm high. It heightens my senses, calms me down. 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

This portion of our programming day is underwritten by Protect Our Youth from Steroids, also known as POISE, a registered 501c3 nonprofit organization dedicated to exposing individuals and organizations that promote and glorify steroid use to our youth. POISE has assisted in getting legislation passed at the state and federal level, which has successfully helped push back those promoting steroid use. Protect Our Youth from Steroids is an official endorser of the Rodchenkov Anti-Doping Act that is now a federal law. And POISE founder Al Thompson has given presentations on the dangers and promotion of steroid use to over 12,000 high school student athletes and other groups around the country free of charge. To learn how you can help or to ask about having Al Thompson speak at your school or group, email protectouryouthfromsteroids@aol.com or visit their website, poise.org. RDVFM thanks POISE, Protect Our Youth from Steroids, for supporting community radio in the Delaware Valley.

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0: Count Basie and his orchestra, Oh Soul, S-O-U-L-A-M-I-O. Oh Soul A-M-I-O, Count Basie. How Bright the Stars, Buddy Clark with Ray Noble and his orchestra. One of my favorite bands that disappeared, and gee, I wish I had more music of her. Marie Landis and her orchestra, Zing with the Strings of My Heart. And No Moon at All by Jonah Jones. And let me see here. We also heard from Archie Bunker himself, Carol O'Connor, Remembering You, Doris Day with Les Brown, Boogly Woogly Piggy, and Milkman's Matinee, Edith Wright. I jumped ahead. Sorry, kids. Sorry. Dream a Little Dream of Me. There we go. Frankie Lane, Dream a Little Dream of Me. Wonderful arrangement by Frankie Lane. Wouldn't It Be Loverly, Percy Faith and his orchestra. And we started out with good old Jimmy Durante, A Razzmatazz. Craven Hall Historical Society of Warminster will be hosting an open house on Sunday, September 13th from 12 noon to 3 p.m. Join them for their open house historical tours, the Craven Vansant Burial Grounds Exhibit, and the John Fitch Steamboat Museum. You can also visit the Johnsonville Centrifuge and Science Museum, which is on the premises. Admission is free for all ages and donations are welcome. Craven Hall Historical Society is located at 599 Newtown Road, and that is on the corner of Street and Newtown Road. And that is also located in Warminster. And for further information, contact them online at craven-hall.org or on their Facebook page. And the music will continue here at Connie's Canteen on the RDV Radio Network. Good morning, Canteen listeners. And we'll have Joni James at 10.
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Did you ever hear Pete go tweet, tweet, tweet on his piccolo? No? Well, you've missed the treat, cause his melodies, sweet, aren't the kind that could be beat. He can pick a high note,

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Journey James at 10 here at Connie's Canteen on the RDV Radio Network. She first started out with You Belong to Me, and then followed by These Foolish Things. Lovely, lovely songs from Journey James at 10 here at the Canteen. And before the top of the hour, Parker Kibbs with Ted Weems and his orchestra from 1939, Piccolo Pete. Coming up next is Billy Kyle and his swing band. And, you know, Billy is a Philadelphia native, born right here in Philadelphia in 1914.

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1: Gosh, she's oh so blue.
0: Oh, Poochie.
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0: Lawrence Welk and his orchestra. He was so popular back in the day. Oh, my goodness. And especially for a certain generation. My grandfather, he always had to have this on. It was just, you know, didn't finish the evening without watching Lawrence Welk. I think he was on, Saturday night or something? I don't remember, but he always had to have Lawrence Welk on. So many people adored him. And that was the title of the song, In a Little Secondhand Store. Lawrence Welk. I Don't See Me in Your Eyes Anymore by Al Martino. And we had Big Boy Blue. We started out with Big Boy Blue, Billy Kyle and his swing band, Philadelphia Born from 1940. And in between that set, we had a double spin of Dolly Dawn. First, she sang By Mir Bista Shane, and then Where Has My Little Dog Gone? Yeah. Well, I hope the little dog came home safe and sound. Always love a good ending when it comes to the animals. And the people, of course, when it comes to the animals. All right. From the RDV Community Bulletin Board, join the Honor and Courage Foundation in person at Hapro's Miller Meadow on Saturday, September the 12th, for the No One Left Behind Walk. 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

0: Blossom Deary. Moonlight Saving Time. Sweet voice Blossom has. Were the Couple in the Castle, Dick Harding with Claude Thornhill and his orchestra. That tune was from 1941. As Time Goes by the City Rhythm Orchestra. And then we heard String of Pearls by the Modernaires, Blue Moon, Norman Lubov Choir, Don't Bring Lulu, the Andrew Sisters, and we started out with There's a Small Hotel by Vince Lopez and his Suave Swing Orchestra from 1939. I'm Connie Gale, and you're listening to Connie's Canteen here on RDV Radio Network. Hello, Canteen listeners. So glad you tuned in this morning on this August the 21st, 2026, and I'm sure a lot of you were enjoying your vacation, maybe. I know August is, especially the middle to the end of August, is big vacation week for a lot of people. So if you're on vacation or just hanging out, whatever you're doing, I hope you're having a good time. The Huntington Valley Library presents Baseball on the Battlefield, Baseball During the Civil War, and this takes place on Wednesday, September 16th at 7 p.m. Join lecturer and tour guide Michael Jesberger as he discusses the evolution of the game and how it impacted Americans from the home front to the battlefront throughout the American Civil War. This program is intended for adults, and Huntington Valley Library is located at 625 Red Lion Road in Huntington Valley. 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

Herb Miller and his orchestra, Glenn Miller's brother, String of Pearls. Before that, Will Saldon and his orchestra, Little Brown Jug, Buddy Morrow with One Mint Julep, and Please, Bing Crosby with Anson Weeks and his orchestra. That song was from 1932. It was a number one hit for Bing in 1932. Somebody Stole My Gal, Benny Moten's Kansas City Orchestra. We went all the way back to 1930 for that one. And we started out with Ill Wind, Benny Carter and his orchestra from 1944. Coming up next is Frankie Carl and his orchestra from 1947.

0: Dean Martin from 1955, Young and Foolish. Before that, It's a Wonderful World, Al Raymond and his big band. And he started out with, I think this song is so cute, I think of the Penguins. Penguin at the Waldorf, Frankie Carl and his orchestra from 1947. And I think of that movie, March of the Penguins. They're all on a line and they're waddling back and forth. So cute. Alrighty, 11:21 on this Friday morning, August the 21st, 2026. I'm Connie Gill, and you're listening to Connie's Canteen here on the RDV Radio Network. Good morning, Canteen listeners. Almost noontime, almost lunchtime. Hello, hello. So glad you tuned in. And we're here keeping you company for whatever you got planned this Friday. Whatever you're doing, if you're on vacation, just hanging out or whatever, whatever. We're here keeping you company at RDV Studio. And let's see, from our community bulletin board, Graham Park is hosting a Lunch and Learn, the Revolutionary War in Bucks and Montgomery Counties on Wednesday, October the 7th from 10 a.m. to 2 p.m. Join historian Michael Jessberger for a waffle breakfast, a presentation on the revolution as it happened here in our own backyards. And mercy, yes, there is a lot of history right in our own backyard. And also a hot catered lunch, followed by a tour of the Keith House, if you wish. Tickets are $42 per person, or early registration is $36 per person, through September the 16th. And Graham Park is located at 859 County Line Road in Horsham. And to buy tickets or for more information, contact their website, grahampark.org. And you know that's spelled G-R-A-E-M-E, grahampark.org, or call 215-343-0965. 215-343-0965. And the music will continue here at Connie's Canteen on RDV Radio Network after these messages.
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0: Humoresque, Guy Lombardo and his orchestra, and Joe Stafford from 1944, The Trolley Song. And I hadn't anyone till you, Judy Anton, with E.G. Kitamura, and we had Eddie Duchin, My Melancholy Baby. And from the RDV Community Bulletin Board, Central Bucks High School Class of 1966 will hold their 66th reunion. Woo. Let's say that again. After 4 hours, that's a mouthful. Central Bucks High School Class of 1966 will hold their 66th, I can't get that out, reunion. October 3rd from noon to 3 p.m. at the Spring Mill Country Club in Ivyland. The cost is $30 per person. And for additional information, contact www.cb1966.org. And I'll wrap things up after this.
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2: And it's time to wrap things up for today. Stay tuned. Vic Miles is in with the 12 o'clock jump. I'm Connie Gale. Thank you for tuning in. It has been a pleasure spending this Friday morning with you. Have a wonderful rest of the day. And as our gal Sally Starr always wished us, love, luck, and lollipops. Bye for now.

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1: And hello, hello, and welcome to the 12 o'clock jump. I'm Vic Miles, and I'll be with you for the next solid 3 hours till 3 o'clock. And we're doing the final part of our top 200 most recorded songs countdown. And we made it all the way down to number 30 last week. The Shadow of Your Smile, written by Johnny Mandel, Paul Francis Webster, and the original version by Johnny Mandel. And we played the Tony Bennett version from 1965. That was from the Sandpiper motion picture starring Elizabeth Taylor and Richard Burton and Eva Marie Saint. I always mix those two up. And also among those was Charles Bronson, one of my favorites. It just, you know, when I think of all the Dirty Harry movies that, the Death Wish movies that Charles Bronson played in, it's hard for me to picture him in a movie with Liz Taylor and Richard Burton. But anyway, he was in that one. That was in 1965. And there were 861 cover versions of that. All right, so we're picking up where we left off. So we're starting off with number 29. And this is a song written by Gene DePaul and Don Ray. And the original was by Carol Bruce. And the first released recording was by Ella Fitzgerald. And that's the one we're going to play from 1941 with 864 versions. This came in at number 29.

13 minutes after 12 o'clock here in the first hour of the 12 o'clock jump as we continue the countdown of the top 200 most recorded songs from the Great American Songbook. These are songs from the 20s, 30s, 40s, 50s, and beyond. And some of these were published way back in 1800. Like in our last set last week, we played something that was written in 1860. All right, we started off at number 29 with Ella Fitzgerald from 1941. She had the first released recorded version of You Don't Know What Love Is, written by Gene DePaul and Don Ray. And 864 other versions of that. Coming in at number 28, In a Sentimental Mood, written by Man Curtis, Duke Ellington, and Irving Mills. And the first recorded version of that was by Duke Ellington and his orchestra in 1935. And coming in at number 27, All of Me, one of many, many, well, 886 versions of All of Me. And we played the first recorded version by Paul Whiteman and his orchestra with vocal by Mildred Bailey from 1931. All right, let's continue now. We got Sophie Tucker is next.

0: 20 minutes after 12 o'clock here at a 12 o'clock jump, and did the twin spin there of the song that came in at number 26, After You've Gone, written by Turner Layton and Henry Creamer. And the original version was by Campbell and Burr. And Bing Crosby and Eddie Condon Orchestra had a big version of it as well. We played Sophie Tucker's version, and we played Al Jolson's kind of split tempo there, starting out slow and then ramping up, as he did in the earlier 1920s version. And this one was from 1949, when there was a resurgence of interest after the jazz singer for Al Jolson. Written in 1918, and 890 other versions of that song. From our community bulletin board, jumpstart your career at the Cherry Hill Mall's South Jersey Job Fair on Friday, September 11th from 10 a.m. to 2 p.m. Meet face-to-face with a wide range of employers, all in one convenient location. Opportunities will exist for full and part-time employment in many fields of interest. You'll want to dress to impress and pre-register. While not specifically required, it's requested and suggested of both job seekers and firms looking to meet potential new employees. For more information, contact Michelle, that's with one L on the end, M-I-C-H-E-L-E, at Donnelly, D-O-N-N-E-L-L-Y, .media. And that note from our community bulletin board. Well, we got some another message coming up, and then we'll be back picking it up with number 25, a song co-written by Hoagie Carmichael, as the countdown of the top 200 continues, this week being the final top 29. So stay tuned for that.
1: Hi, I'm Peter Sagal, and I'm the second funniest person in my family, next to my late uncle, Ted Skolnick, a delightful man a dozen times sharper and wittier than I've ever been. 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

12:36 on the 12 o'clock jump. And we just heard from Nat King Cole. And I'll tell you about that in just a second here. We started off at number 26, After You've Gone, written by Turner Layton and Henry Creamer. And the original version by Campbell and Burr. Bing Crosby and Eddie Condon Orchestra had versions of it. And we also had Al Jolson from 1949. And there were 890 other versions of that, first composed in 1918. And after that, we had The Nearness of You, written by Hoagie Carmichael and Ned Washington. And Chick Bullock and his orchestra had the original first recorded version of it. Also, Glenn Miller Orchestra with Ray Eberly. And we had Stella by Starlight. And we had two versions of that. We had Frank Sinatra from 1947. And we had the Victor Young Orchestra with his concert orchestra and Ray Turner on vocal from 1945. And that was the first recorded version of that. 891 versions of Stella by Starlight. We just played Nat King Cole from 1964, his rendition of Smile. And this is where it came from. It came from the Charlie Chaplin movie. He co-wrote it. 1936 film, Modern Times. And that was like the closing scene where the tramp and his accomplice had shrugged off, what's the use? We'll never have a home and we'll never make it. And he insisted that she smile. And they walk off into the sunset. All right. We got Gertrude Lawrence next. And Someone to Watch Over Me. This is from 1926, the original version.

I can whistle like that. 10 minutes before the hour of 1 o'clock Eastern Time here on the 12 o'clock jump as we're wrapping up our first hour and counting down the last part of the top 200 most recorded songs of all time from the Great American Songbook, and started off with number 22, Someone to Watch Over Me, written by George and Ira Gershwin. And the very first recorded version of that and first performance was in 1926, the year it was written, by Gertrude Lawrence. And then we played the Ella Fitzgerald version about 25 years later from 1951. And then we played number 21. Coming in at 21 is Bésame Mucho, Kiss Me Much, written by Consuelo Velazquez way back in 1940, and the original version's all in Spanish. Emilio Tuero had the first performance of it, and Los Cadets de Swing had the first released version of it in 1940. And we played the Jimmy Dorsey version, who was accompanied by Ray Eberle and Kitty Callan.

0: 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That note from our community bulletin board. In about 8 minutes, we'll have the stock market report with Jeff Kane. And meanwhile, here's a message.
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2: 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The NASDAQ Composite up 148 at 26,215. The S&P 500 up 41 at 76,82. Stocks of local interest today include AstraZeneca up $1.38, Boeing down $1.88, Comcast up 45 cents, Cencora up $4.38, DuPont up 87 cents, Exelon down 97 cents, Glaxo up 41 cents, Insight up $2.21, Johnson & Johnson up $3.98, J.P. Morgan down 28 cents, Lincoln National up 79 cents, Lockheed Martin down $5.20, Merck up $2.98, CNC up 85 cents, Public Service down $1.34, SpaceX up $1.89, Teleflex up $1.99, UGI down 34 cents, and Universal Health up $3.81. Once again, the Dow Industrials up 419 points at 53,176. The NASDAQ Composite up 147 at 26,215. The S&P 500 up 42 points at 76,83. Dow Utilities down 22 points at 1,081. Dow Transportation's up 134 points at 21,516. And I'll be back at 5:30 with an update from Wells Fargo Advisors in Doylestown, Pennsylvania. 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

Oh, Blue Eyes there, Frank Sinatra and Fly Me to the Moon. Do you know the original version of that? Well, I'll tell you that in a second. We started off the set with Love for Sale, a Cole Porter composition, initially performed on stage by Catherine Crawford and June Schaefer, Ida Pearson and Stella Friend. And we played Fred Waring's Pennsylvanians, accompanied by the Three Waring Girls in 1930, Love for Sale. And then we followed that up with the instrumental rendition by Arthur Lyman, 33 years later in 1963. And then we played Jack Jones' rendition. I was going to play either an Anthony Ames or Johnny Mathis. We had a listener out in Philadelphia wanted to hear the Johnny Mathis version. I didn't have it ready in time. And it was a song that came in at number 19 of the most recorded songs of all time from the Great American Songbook. We're in hour number 2 of our countdown of the top 200 most recorded songs. And it's listed as Manja de Carnaval, written by Luis Bonfa and Antonio Maria. But translated in English, that's A Day in the Life of a Fool, and played the Jack Jones version. And then we played Frank Sinatra, Fly Me to the Moon, which originally was titled In Other Words, when it was recorded by Kay Ballard and first performed by Felicia Sanders, written by Bart Howard, written way back in 1954, titled In Other Words, and then became Fly Me to the Moon by Frank Sinatra, and then the Bossa Nova up-tempo rendition, instrumentally by Joe Harnell, which you're hearing right now in the background,

0: 22 minutes after 1 o'clock here on the 12 o'clock jump as we are counting them down, getting closer to number one, and counting down the most recorded songs from the Great American Songbook. Some of the songs published as far back as 1800, but most of the recordings are from the 20s, 30s, 40s, and 50s. We finished up our set on Fly Me to the Moon with the original one by Kay Ballard, recorded in 1954 when the song was titled In Other Words, and then later renamed it to Fly Me to the Moon and had the Joe Harnell and the Frank Sinatra versions. And we played a song you're all familiar with, Stan Getz and Astrid Gilberto from 1964, Girl from Ipanema. And it's listed as Garota de Ipanema because it was a song popular down in South America, written by Antonio Carlos Jobim and Vinicius de Moraes. And they were among the first performances of that. And Oi Cariocas had the first released version. And the big hit version in the U.S. was by Stan Getz and Astrid Gilberto. And actually, the LP version has a whole minute and a half sung in Portuguese before they jumped in with the Astrid Gilberto English language. So it was over 5 minutes long. And we left most of that in there. So you have heard some extra saxophones and stuff that you didn't hear on the original single that was cut down to under 3 minutes. 978 other versions of Girl from Ipanema. And then we follow that up with Louis Armstrong with the orchestra and chorus directed by Tommy Goodman from 1967, What a Wonderful World, written by George David Weiss and Bob Thiel. And it had a resurgence in popularity in a film, Good Morning Vietnam. 1,006 renditions of What a Wonderful World out there. And it actually, on the charts, it didn't do that well in 1967, but it did a lot better the second time around. And then we had Georgia on My Mind, co-written by Hoagy Carmichael and Stuart Gorrell, and the first recorded version by Hoagy Carmichael and his orchestra in 1930. And we'll be playing another hit version of that shortly. From our community bulletin board, Tom Keels presents World's Fair in the Face of Philadelphia on Thursday, September 17th from 6:30 to 8:30 p.m. at Laurel Hill West. Explore how Philadelphia's World Fairs have transformed the city over time, from the grand 1876 Centennial, which introduced landmarks like Memorial Hall and Horticultural Hall, to the 1926 Sesquicentennial, which I don't remember, which brought Municipal Stadium and new infrastructure, and the 1976 Bicentennial cultural initiatives. Now I remember those. That was only 50 years ago. What lasting impact will the semi-quincentennial have on the city's landscape? This is a Pay What You Wish event. Laurel Hill West is located at 225 Belmont Avenue in Ballack-Inwood. 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All right, and we're going to be back with number 15 in our countdown, part 2, right after a couple messages, so stay tuned.
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Henry Mancini co-wrote the theme to the motion picture Moon River. Henry Mancini and Johnny Mercer. And that was him and his orchestra and chorus. And before that, we had Audrey Hepburn, who starred in the film. And we had the 1962 Andy Williams version. But one of the versions I always remember, not so much from the movie, but it was the memorable day. A lot of you people grew up listening to Wibbage, and it was the final week when they brought back Joe Niagara and Hylid in September of 1977. And on that final day, it was a Saturday, and the final hour, 5 o'clock hour, Hylid played the Jerry Butler version.

1:50, 10 minutes before 2 o'clock. And just heard from Cole Porter. He composed Night and Day back in 1936. And Fred Astaire did first performance of it. Leo Reisman and his orchestra, with vocal by Fred Astaire, did the first recorded rendition of it in 1936. And we have another version 30 years later. Totally different interpretation of the song. We'll tell you about that one shortly. And we had four interpretations of a song that has 1,105 recorded versions out there. Moon River, co-written by Henry Mancini and Johnny Mercer, from the motion picture, 1960. And we played the Andy Williams version from 1962, Audrey Hepburn's version, Henry Mancini's instrumental soundtrack from 1962, and Jerry Butler's rendition from 1961. So four of a kind. To steal an idea. And we started off the set from Hoagy Carmichael and Stuart Gurrell, and Georgia on My Mind. And the first recorded version of that, Hoagy Carmichael with his orchestra in 1930. And Ray Charles, 30 years later, in 1960, and his version of Georgia on My Mind, which had 1,063 other recorded versions of that. And from our community bulletin board, Doylestown United Methodist Church serves community-wide dinners on the last Wednesday of each month at 6 p.m. Full course, complete dinners with all the fixings are prepared by church members. Upcoming dates include August 26th, September 23rd. There's no charge, and it is open to everyone. Doylestown United Methodist Church is located at 320 East Stump Road in Doylestown. For more details, please call 215-348-5229.

0: And we'll be right back with the countdown at number 12 and working our way all the way up to number 1 before 3 o'clock in our final hour. So stay tuned.
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0: Yes, that was that cat, all right.
1: How was that cat, all right? That's Fred Carpenter. I think that was the guy. He was coming in here bouncing that bouncy ball. Anyway, Sweet Georgia Brown. Well, we had the Ben Burney version. He was a co-writer of it from 1925, just before the top of the hour. And just now we played the familiar version of the Harlem Globetrotters years later. From 1948, Brother Bones and His Shadows. The Shadow Knows. Yeah. And before that, we had the second rendition of Night and Day. Of course, we started off before the break with Night and Day by Cole Porter's composition there. Fred Astaire initially performed it and recorded it with Leo Reisman and his orchestra in 1936, and then 30 years later, Sergio Mendez and Brazil 66, they did their version of it, kind of a upbeat rendition. So there you go. They did Fool on the Hill and some other songs with a different take than the other versions. All right, now we're coming up to something pretty interesting. This was a song composed, an instrumental composed in 1914, became a song later, but not recorded by the original W.C. Handy, that's William Christopher Handy, recording St. Louis Blues. So he wrote it back in 1914, recorded it for the first time in 1922, so other artists in the meantime had recorded it, and the first of those artists to make a recording of it was the Prince's Band. So here is the first recorded rendition of St. Louis Blues, recorded by Prince's Band in 1915, which was just a year after it was composed by W.C. Handy.

0: 20 minutes after 2 o'clock here on the 12 o'clock jump as we're counting down the top 200 most recorded songs from the Great American Songbook from the 1920s, 30s, 40s, and 50s, and songs published as early as 1800. And we heard St. Louis Blues, written by W.C. Handy. That's William Christopher Handy. Composed in 1914, and he recorded it in 1922. But meanwhile, Prince's band came out with the first recorded version of it in 1915. So we played that, and then we did a vocal version by Ruth Etting from 1936. And we just played two renditions of Round the Midnight, composed in 1944. 1,187 other versions of this, composed by Thelonious Monk and Cootie Williams, and first recorded by Cootie Williams and his orchestra in 1944. And then we also did Ella Fitzgerald's rendition of that one. So we're working our way down to the top nine, and from our community bulletin board, the Northampton Township Senior Center provides a welcoming community for adults 55 and older. 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The Northampton Township Senior Center is located at 165 Township Road in Richboro. 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That note from our community bulletin board, and we'll be right back right after these messages.
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2:40 at RDV, 20 minutes before 3 o'clock, before Fred Carpenter arrives with Striking Up the Band. Our top 10 was Around Midnight, co-written by Thelonious Monk and Cootie Williams. And Cootie Williams had the first recorded version of that in 1944. And we also play the Ella Fitzgerald vocal version of that. Number 9, Caravan, Duke Ellington and Juan Tizol. First recorded by a subset of Duke Ellington called Barney Bigard and his Jazzipators. They came out with the version in 1936, and then Duke Ellington and his famous orchestra in 1937. 1,218 renditions of Caravan. Then that was followed up by Stardust, which originally was an instrumental from 1927 by Hoagie Carmichael. Then he recorded a vocal version of it several years later after Mitchell Parrish created lyrics for it in 1929. The big hit versions were by Isham Jones Orchestra and Wayne King in 1930 and 1931. Benny Goodman, also Glenn Miller, had it. We played the Billy Eckstine version. And then at number 7 was Yesterday by the Beatles. Ray Charles and Al Hurt had renditions of it as well. At number 6, All the Things You Are. And we played Artie Shaw Orchestra with Helen Forrest. And that was co-written by Jerome Kern and Oscar Hammerstein II. First performed by Hiram Sherman and Francis Mercer and Hollis Shaw and Ralph Stewart on the stage, and the first recorded rendition of it was by Eddie Duchin and his orchestra with the vocal chorus by Stanley Worth. Just played number 5, Body and Soul. The original version, first recorded version, was by Jack Hilton and his orchestra, and we played the world-famous version by Coleman Hawkins instrumentally from 1940. It was written in 1930. There's 1,473 versions of Body and Soul, which was written by Edward Heyman, Johnny Green, Robert Sauer, and Frank Eaton. And coming in at number 4, My Funny Valentine, written by Richard Rodgers and Lawrence Hart. Mitzi Green performed it first, and Fairchild and Carroll and their orchestra had the first recorded version. Ella Fitzgerald did a version, and so did Frank Sinatra with Nelson Riddle Orchestra, which you just heard from 1954. So here's a song coming in at number 3. It's a French song, Les Feuilles Mortes, which means the dead leaves. Translated into English is Autumn Leaves, written by Joseph Cosmo and Jacques Prévert. And the first version was on Broadway was by Yves Montand, and there was other versions as well. He recorded it in 1946 and 49, and we're going to play the monster hit version of this in 1955, instrumentally by Roger Williams, one of 1,771 versions of this.

0: 249 at RDV, and those are your number three and two songs. Autumn Leaves coming in at number three, written by Joseph Cosma and Jacques Prévert, and originally in French in 1946 and 1949, and Roger Williams' monster instrumental rendition of it in 1955. And coming in at number two was Judy Garland from The Wizard of Oz, Over the Rainbow, written by Harold Arlen and E.Y. Harburg, from 1939, 1,866 versions of Over the Rainbow and 1,771 versions of Autumn Leaves. The number one song is coming up momentarily. First, I want to tell you about Collegeville, which got too much stuff on your, or you're looking to add some low-cost treasures to your collection. The Collegeville Colossal Yard Sale is coming on Saturday, September 9th from 9 a.m. to 1 p.m. with a rain date of Saturday, September 12th. This is the 14th year for this popular town sale, which features over 80 sellers, food, and a large playground for kids. The yard sale was located at Collegeville's Waterworks Park at West 1st Avenue and has free parking. Vendor spaces are limited and cost is $40. For more information or to sign up as a vendor, please contact Kathy Kernan at manager@collegevilledevelopment.org, or you can call 610-409-0370. All right, we'll be right back with the number one song right after these messages.
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Summertime! And the living, you know, the fish are jumping. Well, there you go. There is the number one song. That was one of 2,609 renditions of Summertime, written by George and Ira Gershwin, Dubose Hayward, and Dorothy Hayward, and first performed by Abby Mitchell in Porgy and Bess, and under the direction of George Gershwin. So many other versions. Man, I could have played Ella Fitzgerald with Louis Armstrong. They got a nice, like, five-minute version of it. And Sam Cooke had a really nice version of it in 1957. That wraps up another exciting edition of the 12 O'Clock Jump. Tune in again next week. Stay tuned for Fred Carpenter, Strike Up the Band. And happy trails, everyone. See you next week.

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It's mailed to 40,000 households, and their sister publication, The Carrier Pigeon, is dropped off at approximately 800 businesses in the area. 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
0: The RDV.

Ah, yes, we are locked. We are loaded for swing a ding ding, baby. So let us strike up the band. And happy Friday, world. We meet again. Fred Carpenter about to hammer out the big sounds of the big bands from the gold right on up to the new. Baby, they are jacked, and we got them amped right on up to 6 p.m. Also highlighted, we got the leader of the pack laying down the smack each and every hour as he sings and swings. So come on, jump on board and get hip to the trip as we put the lean meat swing machine's rear in high gear. Kicking the swing, slamming the jam. Ladies and gentlemen, let's strike up the band.

nothing but the best from the very, very best, the leader of the pack, joining forces with arranger Neil Hefti at the Reprise Recording Studio in 1962. Yeah. Hey, but up next, just you, just me, on a musical spree. As I done practice, what I done preach. Right here at the RDV Radio Pulpit. Hey, also in our opening mix of the very first Big Power Hour, Ella getting caught in that.

big, beautiful land of ours we call home, the United States Air Force's Jazz Ensemble with Sammy Nestico's Fun Time. Well done, man. Now, get back to your post. That's it. Get back to your post and good, beautiful, absolutely fabulous summertime afternoon and happy Friday to you. Yes, you, the good people in the Del Valle and across our fruited plain from sea to shining sea on WRDV.org. Yes, and welcome on in to this 21st of August edition of Striking Up the Band 2026. Fred Carpenter at your service this afternoon, passing the popcorn and the peanuts, slicing and a-dicing the bologna, while working those big sounds of the big band spiked with a whole lot of swing and ding-ding, baby, from the gold right on up to the new. So glad you're here, as we do it to it, right on up to 6 p.m., broadcasting ever so live, loud, and clear on the RDV Radio Network. So now it is time once again to unleash those big sounds of the big bands. And who better to apply the stimuli? Here's Larry Elgart doing just that in the cage, center stage of the swing machine.

0: time from the golden age of the big bands, Glenn Gray, Casaloma, sitting on a third rail. Hey, it's better than sitting on a tack. Ouch! Oh, my goodness. Who put that tack on my chair? Oh, producer, director, Mr. Microfono, guilty is written all over your external components. My goodness. You know, you should be ashamed of your internal components. My goodness gracious. Oof. Hey, ow. Hey, also as sharp as a butter knife. Mildred Bailey, I never knew. That cushy old. And leading off the set, Larry Elgart with the official mantra of the swing machine. Let my people swing a ding ding. Oh, baby. Yes, we got 21 minuets. Past down a swing a Rooney. What do you say we check out some places to go and things to see right here in our community? Brought to you by the Baker Fisher Camp 101, Sons of the Union Veterans of the Civil War. Why they invite you to their free A Living History event tomorrow, Saturday, August the 22nd, from 10 a.m. right on up to 1 p.m. right there on the library lawn of the Union Library of Hatboro, which is located at 243 South York Road. Now, before I go on any further, I want to specify the FREE, ladies and gentlemen, okay? Just one of the many free events that we tell you about, so take advantage of it with this beautiful weather. Okay, now back to the Baker Fisher Camp 101, CBB. Now, what you're going to do at that event, you're going to learn about the life of the common soldier, civilian life, and branches of the military. Observe camp life, medical practices of the Civil War, drill demonstrations, and so much more. All this is free. The Baker Fisher Camp 101 provides this free event in honor of their ancestors of the Civil War. Wow, what an event. And that's happening tomorrow, August the 22nd, on the library lawn of the Union Library of Hatboro, 243 South York Road. Not far from the RDV studio. No, not far at all. Actually, if I stick my head out of the RDV skylight, I could probably see it. Yep. Okay. Very, very good. Beautiful. Absolutely beautiful. 85 summertime degrees out there on the sidewalks of downtown Hatboro proper. 18974. But don't go anywhere, because up next, coming in loud and clear from South Philadelphia. Hey, we're doubling down with a double shot of head bobbing, toe tapping, finger snapping. Mr. Bobby Darin making it happen. Hey, I'm FC with the SDD, facilitating the big sounds of the swing machine, where big band swing is king, and it's only attainable on the RDV Radio Network. And the big beat goes on right after these words of wisdom.
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0: man in the house is worth two in the street.
1: Now, any man who understands the Irish, well, he can't be reckoned altogether bad. 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His favorite color, sure, it's

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1: 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Their One Flew Over the Cuckoo's Nest runs September 25th through October the 10th. This is the unforgettable story of a mental hospital and its inhabitants. When a brash new inmate arrives, the rigid program of the ward, headed by tyrannical Nurse Ratchet, is thrown up for grabs. In a world where sanity means conformity and following the rules is the only way to survive, One Flew Over the Cuckoo's Nest is a powerful exploration of both the beauty and the danger of being an original. Tickets are available at townandcountryplayers.org or by calling 215-348-7566 or in person at the box office. 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

Oh, never, never, never underestimate the absolute awesome power of a big band. 11 Acorn Lane, Horsey, In the Sleep Sack. Hey, don't name them, just play them. Hey, and welcome back to this very first Big Power Hour of Striking Up the Band. Yeah, Carpenter's the name, swing it, ding, ding, the game, sharing the activations of communications with producer, director, Mr. Mike Ruffono. We want to thank you guys and gals and for turning on and tuning in to this 21st of August edition of the Lean Mean Swing Machine on the RDV Radio and Network. So now let us return to those big sounds of the big bands with a little high test from one of the very best. Here are the fabulous, absolutely fabulous Dorsey Boys on RDV FM.

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0: can't get enough of this big band stuff. The Cat Pierce Orchestra doing the New York Shuffle. Oh, baby, deal me in. Okay, Troop, here's the scoop on the loop, hanging out under the big, beautiful, beautiful skies of Havana. Linda Etter also serving up some nasty but oh so nicey demon yum yum rum. Eight to the bar. So come on, people, start the car. Will you please start the car? Hey, I'm leading off our final set of this very first Big Power Hour. The fabulous Dorsey Boys doing do, a do, a do. Hey, do happens. And we have 10 minuets before the top of Rooney. And so it is now time to do the RDVFM Community Bulletin Board. Oh, brought to you by the Tri-State Jazz. Yes, it's a good one. Listen up, the world-class British pianist, Neville Dickey, why he rejoins the Tri-State Jazz veterans Joe and Paul Madeiri this coming Sunday. That's right, August the 23rd, time from 2 to 4:30 p.m. right there at the Haddonfield United Methodist Church, which is located at 29 Warwick Road in Haddonfield, NJ. Now, Mr. Neville Dickey is among the most accomplished stride and a boogie-woogie pianist on either side of the pond. Okay, now admission is charged, of course. You got to pay for Neville's plane ticket, of course. And so for more ticket information, pick up the ring-a-ding-ding, 215-856-720-0232. Or if you prefer, check out their website, tristatejazz.org. And I can firsthand say that Mr. Neville Dickey is quite an entertainer, and I've managed to catch Neville quite a few times, actually, a couple of years ago. And if you would like to hear just a little bit of Neville Dickey, well, then stay tuned, because in the second hour, he will be in the driver's seat of the swing machine coming up. So we will feature Mr. Neville Dickey coming up in the second hour. Okay, so now you're really interested, right? So here's that phone number once again, 856-720-0232, or check them out on their website, tristatejazz.org. Hey, I'm FC with the SDD sitting in and behind the big wheel of the swing machine, where big band swing is king, for another two big action-packed power hours. Kicking the swing, slamming the jam from the gold right on up to the new. Now, if that doesn't fuddy your duddy, well, then this will surely silly your putty, a good buddy. We're coming back with Pete Jacobs and his wartime review with a cure for the common blues. Hey, now that's what I call good news that we can all use. Hey, and we got them in the white hot spotlights of the Lean Mean Swig Machine. 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
1: I think my biggest challenge was getting through to him to understand that love is real, and you have goals in mind, you have things that want to happen, and I want to help you get there.
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3: Just knowing that there's just that other person that cares and loves me out there, it feels great. And they've done so much for me, and I can only be appreciative every single day for just having them in my life.
1: I think it's been the best decision because I gained a son, and he's the best son ever. If I was down and out, he'd be there.

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Mr. Jones, and we'll keep on me till we die. Mr. Jonesy, ooh, Mr. Jonesy, ooh, ooh, Mr. Jonesy, ooh. Am I Mr. Jones?

And he do mean what he do say in every which way. And from 64, the Count, the Q, and the King of a Swing-a-Ding-Ding, baby. Hey, straight ahead, like he do say, the best is coming your way. As I done strike it up with more wild, cool, and swinging big sounds on the RDV Radio Network. Hey, also in our opening mix of the second big power hour, we heard three for the price of one. That's right. Anita O'Day swings with Billy O'May and Sir Jones. Now, that's what I call a real deal. Hey, also spending an evening in Roma. Michael singing and swinging with the Buble Big Band. You know what? It sounds like Michael's looking for a pizza. The action. Yeah. Hey, and we jump-started this 4 o'clock hour right here at RDBFM with legendary swinger Cy Zentner. Ooh, performing today's downright dynamite, a dippity-doo delight. A little jazz can go a long, long, long way. That I can tell you. Hey, and good, beautiful, absolutely beautiful summertime afternoon once again. World, yes. How y'all doing on this beautiful day? And you too, big time. Glad you're here. As we do it to it, right on up to 6 p.m. to tonight. Carpenter sitting in and behind the big wheel of the swing machine with producer-director Mr. Mike Rifono. So nice to have you guys and gals on board. Okay, so let's keep this swing machine running lean and mean with some supersonic swing-a-ding-ding. Here's Les Brown on the FM, around the globe, and on the scene of the Swing Machine.

0: And keeping this afternoon bright and tight with a total delight, the Three Sons, Painting the Desert. Hey, and believe it, ladies and gentlemen, that life is a desert. So don't forget your camel. Hey, and speaking of camels, you know, I rode a camel once, and it's easier than you think once you get over the first hump. Wait a minute. What was that? Hold a minute. What was that, you, Giggles? Was that you? Wait a minute. You don't sound your old self. Mm-mm. Hey, what's the problem? Oh, you're a little horse? Okay. Okay, you're a little horse. All righty. Well, then here's another hot topic. Peggy Lee, she's on the street where you live. Now, don't get too excited because she is just passing through, buckaroo. Hey, and leading off the set, the big colorful sounds of Les Brown. Too poop to pop, and never, never, never too old to stroll the Continental. So what do you say, Giggles? We stroll on over? Better yet, why don't we gallop on over? Yeah, let's gallop. Let's gallop on over to the RDVFM Community Bulletin Board. 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That's right, the Peach Festival. And it's being held, the Doylestown Methodist Church Peach Festival, that is, and it's going to be held a couple Saturdays from now. Saturday, August the 29th, time from 8 a.m. right on up to 2 p.m. on the church's campus, which is located at 320 East Swamp Road in Doylestown. You know what? There will be a flea market, dealer tables, food, plants, and a wide variety of things to do. That's right. So put that on your to-do list to check this out. But all proceeds will benefit the Lynn Murphy Scholarship Fund. So for more information about this situation, but absolutely no obligation, for a dealer reservation form, email peachfest@doylestownumc.com. Or why not just do it the old-fashioned way? Pick up the ring-a-ding-ding, 215-348-5224. How's that sound? It sounds pretty good, doesn't it, Giggles? Are you busy this weekend? No? Okay, maybe we'll check that out. Hey, but straight up, we are serving up a pack attack when we come back. I'm FC with the SWD coming to you left to right through your radio. Right to left, through your computer, front and center. Ooh, it's Sidekick. Giggles. She's a little hoarse today, but she'll be back. That's all I can say. With more wild, cool, and swinging big sounds as I strike up the band on the RDV Radio Network, and the big beat goes on right after these very commendable comments.
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0: It isn't what I do, but how I do it. 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
5: I'm Big Band Leader Brian Pastor. Run for cover, Delaware Valley. Here comes another Big Band Blast from the Carpenter.

Swing into the classics right here at RDVFM. The Brian Setzer Orchestra swinging with Willie. Yes. Well done, Brian. Yes, well done. Even though it was just a little bit overwhelming. Well, oh, and speaking of whales, Giggles, do you know what kind of gum whales chew? You don't? Well, whales chew blubber gum. Blubber. Blubber gum. Blubber. Oh, she's back. She is back. She is back. It's so good to hear you once again, Bubbles. Oh, Giggles. I'm sorry. Giggles, Bubbles, Giggles. Oh, they're sisters, by the way. It's good to hear you back in action, Giggles. Yes. Yes, it is. Well, here we go again. Fred Carpenter. Yes, front and center. With producer director Mr. Microfoner, Mr. Microfono, I want to thank you guys and gals for letting us be just a itsy bitsy teeny weeny part of your Friday afternoon delight right here on the RDV Radio Network. And up next, we got a real treat sitting in that driver's seat. Here is Neville Dickey. Yes, Neville Dickey with a good old fashioned barrelhouse boogie woogie on RDV FM.

0: Yes, it's just like being footloose and fancy free. The big bands truly do rule right here at RDVFM and highlighted Friday afternoons from 3 to 6. And who better to exemplify the classify? Gary Tall, Legends of Swing, doing the Moton Swing a Ding Ding, baby. Okay, gang, here is the boomerang. Renee Olstead asking the biological question. Is you is or is you isn't my baby? Biological answer, very easy and very simple. One word, DNA. You know, but I was not sure how to spell it. Giggles, do you know how to spell DNA? Do you know how to spell DNA, Giggles? You don't. Okay, no, you don't. You know, I'll stop asking so many tough questions. Okay, and we also heard Alien Fashion Show, Getting Up, Getting Down in the Motor Town, Detroit Swing City. And leading off our final set of the second big power hour, Neville Dickey. And we told you about Mr. Neville Dickey is going to be at Haddonfield United Methodist Church this coming Sunday. Okay, so that's who that was, Mr. Neville Dickey. More information about him and his performance right there at the church, 856-720-0232. But Neville, why, he was working the Barrel House Boogie just like a spinning wagon wheel. Just ain't no end to it. And everybody knows that an empty wagon makes the most noise. So let the wheels of imagination take us on a whimsical journey. Are you in, girl? Are you in? It sounds like you are in, so let's do it. And let's check out the community bulletin board right here at RDVFM. Brought to you by the Ambler Station Singers. Well, they set shop right there at 411 Susquehanna Road in Ambler. It's an inclusive, friendly, and fun local choir. They welcome anyone who likes to sing, from teenagers to retired folks. And there's no audition. Now, that's a good thing, because they probably would have no members, probably, but that's okay. No auditions to join, and they rehearse every Monday night at 7:30 p.m. First rehearsal begins, okay, get your count. Well, the calendar is at August, circle number 31, okay? That's when the first rehearsal will begin, August the 31st. At 7:30 p.m. For more information about this situation, but absolutely no obligation, you can email them at amblerstationsingers.com, or if you prefer, visit them on Facebook. Okay, and as we wind down this second big power hour, striking up the band, we want to invite you. That's right, you, the RDVFM Radioactive listening family, keep your dial set to the RDV Radio Network for the biggest and the very best sounds around 24/7, 365, both day and night, or night and day, whichever comes first in your universe. But up next, we're coming back with the Manhattan Transferring. They're transferring the narrative on Sing You Sinners, and that's from beginners right on up to the prize winners. And you know, Giggles, once I saw a fellow, he won a limbo contest, right? You know what? I just could not believe how low could he go. That's right. But you know what? You know what, Giggles? But you know what? You could win the thinnest person in the world award, and that's called the No Belly Prize. The No Belly Prize. And with that, Wiggles on Giggles, you're listening to SUTB Broadcasting LIVE on the RDV Radio Network.
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1: 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Up in the sky! It's a bird! It's a plane! 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

It's the Electrified Singer, Ring-a-Ding-Dinger, joining forces once again with arranger Cy Oliver as they recreate those golden days of the Tommy Dorsey Orchestra in the early summer of 1961. Hey, and straight ahead, we're digging the biggest and the very best sounds around as I don't approach maximum warp speed of the lean, mean, swinging machine, tearing up the scene. On the RDV Radio Network. Hey, also in our opening mix of the third and final Big Power Hour, we heard the Electro Swing Session Orchestra amping things up with a night of fashion plus just a touch of passionate, and that equals total satisfaction in the cage. Center stage, also the seasonal stylings of Joni Summers. She likes the likes of you. Like, wow. And we got the ball rolling this 5 o'clock hour right here at RDVFM. Guido, Pepe, and Junior De Luca, Esplendido. And let me tell you, Ambrose, that the señoritos, they go tico-tico for that cucaracha hip script. See, they do be, and a great big fat happy TGIF to one and all. And welcome back to the third and final Big Power Hour. Striking up the band, Fred Carpenter, behind the big wheel of the Lean Mean Swing Machine with producer-director Mr. Microfono. We want to thank you guys and gals for letting us be a part of this beautiful summertime afternoon on the RDV Radio Network. We do have two program notes. Coming in at 5:30 with the Daily Stock Market Report, Jeff Kane. And then actually filling in for Teresa and Jess. That's right, the polka plus the country gold shows, Mr. Bob Davis of Saturday's fame. And he will be here with the high energy, that's for sure, and the high positivity, you better believe it. And most of all, oh man, he's got the Zabava. Oh, baby, so stay tuned for your share on the RDV Radio Network. So let's keep this swing machine lean and mean like a big bag of Mexican jumping beans. Here's Tito Rodriguez doing just that on RDV FM.

0: And keeping this hip trip true to the script, providing a centerpiece of Wild Geese, Deep East. Hey, Gypsy Tech. Yeah. Hey, also getting her goose cooked, J.P. Morgan. Wait a minute, J.P. Morgan. I wonder if she's related to the captain. She ain't got the man. Well, congratulations. You earned it. Right, guys?
1: Right on!
0: Yeah, we'll do the confetti a little bit later. Hey, also, heating off this set, from coast to coast, pillar to post, we proudly toast Tito Rodriguez and the Magnificent Seven. And a hometown winning combo like that, if ever there was one. The Magnificent Seven. Let me, you know, it had to be the Rat Pack. No question about it. That I can tell you. We got 20 minuets past top of Rooney. And what do you say, what's cooking on the RDVFM Community Bulletin Board? Brought to you by Pennypacker Mills. Why they are presenting a porch performance by the Monco Concert Band, and they're going to strike it up tomorrow. That's right, Saturday, August the 22nd, time 4 p.m. sharp. All right, what you got to do is bring a chair or a blanket for this outdoor performance and get nice and comfy poo underneath the stars of the Pennypacker Mills. Yes, there's a suggestion donation of $2 per person. You're interested. Of course you are. Pennypacker Mills is located at 5 Haldeman Road in Shanksville. Now, to register or for more information about this situation, but absolutely no obligation, check out their website, MontgomeryCountyPA.org/Pennypacker Mills. Okay, we have eight minuets before the Daily Stock Market Report with Jeff Kane, but straight ahead, we're coming back with the master of the squeeze box, Art Van Dam. And for heaven's snakes, get me to the church on time ASAP. Plus, we're swinging across the pond as always and grabbing with his permission, of course, the godfather of swing-a-ding-ding, baby Mr. Ray Gelato, describing his kind of bambini. Hey, I'm Freddie Coppolino, keeping this swinging machine lean and mean as we make the big beat of the big bands great once again. And those big sounds continue right after this brief deliberation.
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1: 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The NASDAQ Composite up 106 at 26,173. The S&P 500 up 32 points at 76,73. Stocks of local interest today: American Water Works down $1.75. AstraZeneca up $1.35. Boeing down 87 cents. Sencora up $3.11. DuPont down 6 cents. Exelon off $1.30. GE Vernova down $10.25. GE Aerospace up $3.54. Johnson & Johnson up $3. Lincoln National up 13 cents. Lockheed Martin down $7.83 today. Merck up $3.59. PNC up $1.42. Pfizer up 27 cents. Teleflex up $3.87. UGI down 36 cents. Universal Health up $4.37. Once again, Dow Industrials up 514 at 53,274. The NASDAQ Composite up 106 at 26,173. The S&P 500 up 32 at 76,73. Dow Utilities down 28 points at 1,075. Dow Transportation's up 189 points at 21,571. I'll be back Monday from Wells Fargo Advisors in Doylestown, Pennsylvania. 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
0: Tune in again at this time for the Daily Stock Market Report from Wells Fargo Advisors in Doylestown, Pennsylvania. 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

0: Now, if that doesn't pop your cork, baby, your fizzle is all fozzled. Gordon Goodwin's Big Fat Band coming in loud and clear, hitting the ground running. Hey, and happy Friday once again. Freddie Carpolino hammering out the hip, just a little bit loose at the lip, with producer, director, Mr. Microfono for the next 20 minutes. We want to thank you guys for being there for us right here at RDVFM. But the great music does not stop at 6 p.m. No way, no how, because up next, starring in the polka party, Bob Davis will be here right on up to 7. And if that ain't enough, Bob, we can't get rid of that guy. I'm telling you, he's going to be here till 10 o'clock, starring in Country Gold Classics for Jess. Yep, so that's, let's see, that is 4 big hours of Mr. Bob Davis. Wow, stay tuned, because he's got the high energy and the high positivity, and most of all, the Zabava.
1: Solid, Fred. Enough said.
0: Checks in the mail, right? Very nice. Yep, he is here, and he is pumped. But anyway, following Mr. Davis will be the beautiful music of Bill Howard's Music Box, and he's going to take us right up and into the wee small hours of the morning, which is followed by our usual lineup of suspects on our Saturday schedule. So for great music, great programming, please just keep your dial set to the RDV Radio Network. We are Delaware Valley's little treasure with the big sound. Come on, everybody. Now, pass it around. Now it is time to kick some brass. And who better to root the boot? Here's the count as we head for home.

0: Oh, and wrapping up this third and final Big Power Hour of Striking Up the Band, hanging out in Sinatra Land, Patrick Williams and his big band. When all is said and done, let it be known, it truly was a ton of fun going all the way. Just one of the many happy endings that every Jack has his Jill. Now let us move forward by proceeding with the rewind. And leading off our final set of this evening's edition of Striking Up the Band, The Count, the Swing-a-Ding-Ding Baby, with a Fab Four classic, Hold Me Tight. But I beg of you, please do not squeeze my CDs. And you know what? I just recently lost my BG CD, and I'm wondering, where did my disc go? What do you think of that, Bob? Where did my disc go?
1: Oh, my word. I loved it, Freddie. I love it.
0: You love it? Do you got a BGCD?
1: I got two of them.
0: You got two of them?
1: Yeah.
0: Good.
1: I had four, but the other two I lost.
0: Good. Well, you keep them.
1: God bless you.
0: We got 10 minuets before Mr. Davis. That's right. Bob Davis fills in for Teresa and a double shot of Bob tonight. Filling in for Teresa and Jess Mason, so stay tuned. But first, got to take care of a little business right here at RDVFM with the Community Bulletin Board. Brought to you by the Montgomery County Department of Health and Human Services. Why they invite you, that's right, to Tai Chi for arthritis and fall prevention on Wednesdays at 1 p.m. on August the 26th. That's August the 26th is the Wednesday, the last Wednesday of the month, right there at the Pennypack Community Center. Now, movements can be done. They can be done seated or standing. And actually, Bob's doing the Tai Chi sitting down right now. And I'm telling you, look at he is quick. Look at his, stay away from him. You don't mess with Mr. Davis. Do not mess with Mr. Davis. That's all I can tell you. He might even be there, so stay tuned. The community center, where Mr. Davis might be, is located at 130 Spring Avenue, right here in Hatboro. For more information about the situation, but absolutely no obligation, check out their website, myhatboro.org, or do it the old-fangled way. Pick up the ring-a-ding-ding, 215-443-9100. Okay, very, very nice. So stay tuned. Like I said, Mr. Bob Davis starring in the polka parties, filling in for Teresa from 6 to 7. And then a double shot of Mr. Davis. He will be filling in for Jess Mason's with Country Gold Classics. And he's going to hand it over to Bill Howard's Music Box. He's going to take us right up and into the wee small hours of the morning. And that is followed by our usual lineup of suspects on our weekend schedule. So for great music and great programming, please just keep your dial set to the RDV Radio Network. But up next, we got Francis Albert. Yeah, he's taking us out right after this quick and important timeout.
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0: And we do have a program note, ladies and gentlemen. Once again, filling in for Teresa this week will be Mr. Bob Davis. He's going to take you right up 7 p.m. as he stars in the Polka Party. So stay tuned for your share of high energy, high positivity, and most importantly, the Zabava. He's got it, and you are going to get it. Coming up in 6 minutes. Would you please take it easy?
1: Who stole the Kishka?
0: Coming up in 6 minutes as he stars in the Polka Party. But once again, I want to thank everyone, and especially the producer and director, Mr. Microfono, and of course, co-host in the second hour, Power Hour, the very talented and funny Giggles for helping out. But looking at that old TikTok on the wall, it's about time for me to make like a bad check
1: and
0: bounce on out of here. Up and down, that's it. Pretty much.
1: Just like,
0: like a basketball. That's it. And with all that phony baloney being said, this guy, he's got the Zababa, that's for sure. Can't think of a better way to wrap up this 21st of August 2026 edition of Striking Up the Band than with Fabulous Frank collaborating with arranger Nelson Riddle, conductor Don Costa with the Van Heusen and Kahn Masterpiece, performed at the Reprise Recording Studio in the early winter of 1961. Ladies and gentlemen, be the favorite part of someone's everything. Here is the Rolls Royce of Boys. Ta-ta.

This portion of our programming day is underwritten by Protect Our Youth from Steroids, also known as POISE, a registered 501c3 nonprofit organization dedicated to exposing individuals and organizations that promote and glorify steroid use to our youth. POISE has assisted in getting legislation passed at the state and federal level, which has successfully helped push back those promoting steroid use. Protect Our Youth from Steroids is an official endorser of the Rodchenkov Anti-Doping Act that is now a federal law. And POISE founder Al Thompson has given presentations on the dangers and promotion of steroid use to over 12,000 high school student athletes and other groups around the country free of charge. To learn how you can help or to ask about having Al Thompson speak at your school or group, email protectouryouthfromsteroids@aol.com or visit their website, poise.org. RDVFM thanks POISE, Protect Our Youth from Steroids, for supporting community radio in the Delaware Valley.

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3: Hi, Chest, it's Teresa. I'm having a party, and everyone's invited. Welcome to the Polka Party. This party features your favorite polkas, obedeks, waltzes, and Polish music. Get ready to sing and dance along. I'm bringing high energy, positivity, and fun to your Friday night. Na zdrowie, everybody. It's party time.

Good evening, everyone, and welcome to Teresa's Polka Party. My name's Bob Davis, and I am filling in for Teresa tonight. She's on every Friday night from 6 to 7 p.m. I thank you for tuning in. Teresa said, I made a promise to her, we're going to have fun, and we got to have fun. And especially with our ring-a-ding Fred in the house, you got to have fun. He got me all pumped up here. So I don't want to waste too much time because I only have an hour, and man, there's so much here. You just heard Let's Get the Party Started by the Polkas for Charity. You also heard the Polka Cafe by the Polka Country Musicians, and you also heard Sway by John Gura and Gural. If I pronounced that correctly, Fred, I think I did. Sure now, did. Without wasting more time, let's get back to the music.

0: My word, how about that set? That was Happy Louie and the Blue Eyes Oberic. And before that, we had Painter's Polka with John Stevens and Double Shot. Now, let's walk over here and take a look at our community bulletin board. It looks like meet other caregivers and discuss the importance of self-care at Huntington Valley's Library Monthly Caregiver Support. 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

Oh, my word, you should have been moving on that one. That was the Polish-American String Band doing Steel Guitar Rag. And before that, we had Jimmy Starr Orchestra doing Tick Tock Polka. And before that, we had You Changed My Life Rumba for Mama Wosick. And that was Dave Gorowski who played that. And we started the set off with the Rivers of Babylon doing... The Rivers of Babylon was the music, and the name of the group was the Vichalet. Now, let's get back and enjoy some more music while we have some time.

0: Oh, my word. Let me see your face in the place. I can't stop. I love it. That was great. That was Farmer's Wedding Polka by Walt Wagner Orchestra. And before that, we had Everybody Dance Polka by Chuck Pendrick Band. And we also had the Smiling Eyes Waltz by Walter Ostenek Band. And we started to set off with one of my favorites, Apple Peaches Pumpkin Pie. Who Not Ready? Holla I. And that was Happy Louie that did that. And if they didn't make you move, I don't know what will. But let's take a look at the community bulletin board. 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

Oh, yeah, you better believe it. Enjoy the Little Things. That was the name of that song. That was beautiful. That was Dennis Polsky and the Maestro's Men. Well, I hate to say it, but it's that time again to close out Teresa's Polka Party show. Please come back again next week when Teresa will be here Friday nights, every Friday night, 6 to 7 p.m. I can't thank you enough for tuning in and listening. But whatever you do, please do not touch your dial, because up next is Jess Mason with Country Gold Classics. And this is Bob Davis. Thank you so much for tuning in. We love you. Thank you for tuning in to WRDV, and good night.

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Oh, good evening, everyone, and welcome to Jess Mason's Country Gold Classics Show. My name is Bob Davis, and I'm sitting in tonight for our Jess. Jess told me to tell you all, y'all, you must have fun and enjoy the music. So as I say on my show, if you feel like singing, sing. We don't care what you sound like. And if you feel like dancing, dance, because we certainly don't care what you look like. So that being said, let's do this.

Oh, how about that? That was Mr. Hank Williams from Mount Olive, Alabama. He did that when he was 29 years old back in 1951. And that was, "Hey, good looking, what you got cooking?" And before that, we had the Sattler Brothers from Staunton, Virginia in 1985 doing "Hello, Mary Lou." We also brought in Joey and Rory from Columbia, Tennessee doing "I'll Fly Away." And we started to set off with Willie Nelson from Abbott, Texas, doing "On the Road Again." And also Marie Osmond from the Osmond family doing "Paper Roses." And they were from Ogden, Utah.

0: And that was back in 1973. I believe it was they had that show with Donnie and Marie. Marie was country, and I think Donnie was a little bit rock and roll. So let's take a look over here on our community bulletin board. The Doylestown Historical Society presents Voices from Beneath Our Feet on Thursday, August the 27th, from 6 to 8:30 p.m. at Grace Church of Doylestown. 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

0: was giving all the gals a real treat. When I saw this girl I thought I'd like to meet. I was kind of shy, but what the heck. I just went over there and I bit her on the neck. I said, baby, I'd like to take you out if you'd permit me. My friend says, that's my wife, before he hit me.
1: Old buddy, you get mean when you drink.

Oh, yeah. The Statler brothers doing More Than a Name on the Wall, and they were from Staunton, Virginia. And before that, I had Mr. Johnny Bond doing You Get Mean When You Drink, and Johnny was from Enville, Ohio. We also brought in Bobby Helms from Bloomington, Indiana, to do My Special Angel, and we brought in Jerry Wallace to do There She Goes, and he was from Guilford, Missouri, and he did that back in 1961. And we did start that set off with Mr. Johnny Bond again doing Louisiana Swing in 1955, actually. And again, he was from Enville, Ohio. Remember, we're broadcasting and streaming live around the world from the Todd H. Allen Studios here in Hatboro, Pennsylvania. Time now is 7:38 p.m. My name is Bob Davis, and I am sitting in tonight for our Jess Mason. And you got it. 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And Jess is on every Friday night, 7 to 10 p.m. Jess will be back next week. And by the way, our updated station information, request line 215-678-8002. 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

take your love to town. For God's sakes, turn around.

0: Oh, yeah, you ain't woman enough to take my man. That was Miss Loretta Lynn from Butcher Holler, Kentucky, and that was done back in 1966. Before that, we had Mr. Gene Watson doing Paper Rosie back in 1977. He was from Palestine, Texas, believe it or not. That was written by Dallas Harms, it looks like, and he also had a number one hit back in 1981, it was 14 Karat Mine. I'll try to get that on later if I can. And before that, we had Mr. Marty Robbins doing A White Sport Coat in 1957. And Marty was from Glendale, Arizona. And we started to set off with Mr. Kenny Rogers back in 1983 doing Ruby, Don't Take Your Love to Town. Now let's take a look at our community bulletin board one more time. Lansdale's Founders Day 2026 celebration is just around the corner. Join the all-day across-town celebration on Saturday, August the 29th, starting with a farmer's market at 9 a.m. at Pendale Middle School. Festivities include a health and wellness fair, an art show, and a classic car show and parade along Susquehanna Avenue and Vine Street. 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
4: Liberty. It's an American thing. 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